0: Lanyon Drive closed between the northbound and southbound carriageways of the Monaro Highway, impacting traffic in and out of Cherrybomba across the weekend. 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If you see anything on the roads, call 1300 545 082.
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3: Sunny and a top of 24 today. Sunny and 25 tomorrow. A possible shower Monday afternoon, max of 25, then cloudy and 17 on Tuesday. 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

nothing is as high as a 30-minute music marathon on my list of things I want to hear on a Saturday morning. Forever Classic TCA, hi there, it's Dixie. Great to have your company. Right through until midday, the Beatles after this.

Sick Breakfast on Monday's show. Burjo is back with Beat the Bowser, helping you out at the petrol pump. Fight for your flashback. We'll get the results. So head to Facebook and get voting. And there'll be $2,180 up for grabs with the secret sound. Have a great weekend. Catch you Monday.

as we work our way through another Saturday morning. 30 minutes commercial free from a classic. 2CA, the home of the secret sound. That's back Monday, just after

0: Bit warm for hot chocolate. Well, the drinking variety anyway. From a classic 2CA, Saturday morning, Dixie style. Great to have your company. So we take a look at the forecast. And, yeah, the four-day forecast reveals we're in for a sunny Saturday today. Yeah, don't forget, you may need the factor 50 today. 24 degrees atop tomorrow. Equally as sunny with some equally light winds in the top around about 25. Sunny 23 for Monday as we head back to work. And cloudy Tuesday, top around about 17 degrees. In minutes from 10 at Arena, we'll get that on for you next. Another classic 2CR.
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0: sound of the Mac on your Saturday morning for the classic TCI as we take a look at what's happening around the region, including CMAG's Lego exhibition opens today, created by Lego Masters winners Jackson Harvey and Alex Towler. It's part of a nostalgic trip, part immersive art experience. Also, too, the handmade market is back at Epic this weekend with more than 250 Australian designers and producers. And, of course, it wouldn't be a weekend in spring without Floriart as that continues this weekend, including a cut flower workshop, circus performers, Latin dancing, and so much more. Remember, if it's on in Canberra, you'll hear about it right here at 2CR.
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0: Are you ready for another 30-minute music marathon? This is Forever Classic 2, CI. How are you doing? Dixie until midday. The latest from the newsroom is on the way. And then, wouldn't it be good to hear a bit of Nick Kershaw? That. Some Hall & Oates. And this from Blondie. Is only minutes away.
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9: It's 21 degrees in Canberra, heading for a top of 24, sunny with light winds getting stronger this afternoon. From the Capital Radio Newsroom, good morning. I'm James Wybrow. The United States will bolster its strategic military footprint in Greenland under a new security framework announced with Danish and Greenlandic leaders. The deal allows the Americans to begin developing expanded bases on the island. It still requires parliamentary approval before taking effect. Meanwhile, Donald Trump has slapped a ban on CNN and two other major news networks from the White House, describing them as fake news. In other news, Australia's push for child online protection is taking centre stage as the Prime Minister travels to the United States for high-level talks. Joined by Foreign Minister Penny Wong in New York, Anthony Albanese will deliver Australia's national statement at the UN General Assembly. He'll also meet with global tech leaders to address issues including energy costs and global security. In local news, a motion introduced by the ACT Greens in the Legislative Assembly has been criticised by the Property Council. The Greens are calling for 10% of properties built as part of the Thoroughbred Park precinct to be public housing. Property Council ACT Executive Director Ashley Berry says we need to be examining this thoroughly.
10: We need to be looking at what we're doing with our housing providers. We can't just expect them to shoulder more and more without there being some impact. So perhaps if there is to be public housing, we need to look at the costs that the government's putting on, particularly the Thoroughbred Park precinct, with lease variation charge, with the requirement to deliver so much more infrastructure. We can't just keep putting it on developers.
9: Aussie farmers fear the decimation of local industry if we start importing American apples. The United States is the world's second largest apple producer and is pushing for them to be sold on Australian soil. But General Manager of Apples and Pears Australia, Jeremy Griffith, says Australia grows 99% of its own apples and we need to protect the country's biosecurity.
11: Well, the US has been trying to get apples into Australia for quite a few years now, and the risk of bringing any of those diseases into the country can have a major impact on all our orchards. When they do get into this country, they can have profound impacts. We're not clear of the government's timetable, but it's a major level of concern.
9: And local community advocate Martin Fisk and his family will be taking part in the long run this year, raising money for the Prostate Cancer of Australia. It comes after he was diagnosed with an advanced and aggressive form of the disease, which is the most commonly diagnosed cancer in Australia. Mr. Fisk says he's known about the diagnosis for some time.
12: We were announcing the Street Beat initiative and rolling out defibrillators right across Canberra. And just before I was to go up on stage and do a presentation, my doctor called and went, "You need to come in." The news just got progressively worse. So, you know, I have a very aggressive and advanced form of prostate cancer.
1: Sports update.
9: The UC Capitals are gearing up for their first test of the WNBL preseason tournament at the Technology One Townsville tip-off. Caps head coach Paul Gorris says he's excited to see what the new group can do.
13: There's a lot of new faces that I haven't coached before, so just an evaluation for me to be able to see, you know, how we can move forward, what we need to do with this group, and I think it's an exciting time.
9: The Caps open against Geelong Venom at 12 p.m. today before taking on the Southside Melbourne Flyers at 1 p.m. tomorrow. In the AFL, Sydney Swans coach Dean Cox says there's disappointment and pride following last night's prelim final loss to the Fremantle Dockers at the SCG, 83-71. And in the NRL, Sharks coach Craig Fitzgibbon says Braden Trindle's troublesome shoulder pulled up well after last week's win over the Cowboys and he's ready to go in tonight's semi-final against the Roosters. That's the latest from the Capital Radio newsroom.
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14: Good morning, I'm Pete Davidson with the latest Canberra traffic. At Civic, a smash has been reported westbound Parks Way on the approach to the Corranderk Street roundabout. Lots of traffic, Commonwealth Avenue, Floriade gone and the ongoing bridge works. If you're getting away for a spring weekend on the coast, lucky you, Kings Highway flowing well through Bungendore. 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
1: 2CA's 4-day forecast for Canberra.
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9: Sunny and a top of 24 today. Sunny and 25 tomorrow. A possible shower Monday afternoon, max of 25. Then cloudy and 17 on Tuesday. 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

We'll get you through the Saturday night with another Jukebox Saturday night. That on the air tonight from 6, 6 solid hours, non-stop party favourites. 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

This is a station that's not only crazy about 30 minute music marathons, you're in the middle of another, but also the 2CA Secret Sound back again Monday, 2180, just after 6 and after 8. Be a part of it. The Jacksons right after Tom Cochran, forever classic 2CA.

0: as the Jackson 5 squarely point the finger of blame at a 30-minute music marathon. There is another Dun and Dustin on your Saturday morning. We have a classic 2CA as we take a look at the forecast. And we are in, I tell you what, you should be out there amongst it right now. Beautiful conditions right across the nation's capital. We are looking at a sunny top today, 24 degrees down to 5. Overnight, the sunny weather continues tomorrow, 25. Sunny and 23 at the stage for Monday. Tuesday, cloudy again. Top around about 17 degrees. The Eurogliders. Going to push play on that next. 2CR.
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0: Yes, just a little bit of respect goes a long way for a classic 2CA. Sad is the money involved for The Secret Sound. It's back again Monday, just after 6 and after 8, all a part of the Classic Breakfast. Gemma doing a sterling job doing it by herself. $2,180 is on the line, if you can guess, with thanks to Willie Hobwood. 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WillieHobwood.com.au. Well, you'll scupper away with all that money. How good would that be in time for Christmas? Be a part of it Monday after 6 and after 8. The Secret Sound, here of Forever Classic. TCR.
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0: one station just loves a 30-minute music marathon to keep you company over the weekend and another after midday. Rob Duckworth is in right after the latest from the newsroom. Stick around. Something you'll love from the Doors. 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
12: Sunny with windy conditions for Canberra today, a top of 24 degrees. From the Capital Radio Newsroom, good afternoon. I'm James Wybrow. The Prime Minister has arrived in the United States for a week-long trip centred on big tech and global diplomacy. Anthony Albanese will visit Apple headquarters in California to discuss digital safety controls before heading to New York to address the United Nations General Assembly. Part of the visit will be pitching Australia's under-16 social media rules as world-leading framework for protecting children online. Speaking from the tarmac in California, Mr. Albanese says he's also expecting large discussions around the future of AI.
13: The whole world is grappling with this. This is a technology that's here right now. So we need to make sure that we shape its use in the interests of humanity rather than allow it to shape us.
12: In other news, US President Donald Trump has banned several news outlets from the White House in his largest crackdown of what he calls fake news. CNN is one of the networks, along with MS Now and Politico, with Trump accusing them of reporting fiction and lies. American politics expert Bruce Wolp has told Today the move is far from surprising.
14: He doesn't want any critical coverage coming from the press. He wants the truth as he tells it. He can't end the Iran war. He's getting a lot of criticism for that. The economy is in bad shape. Petrol prices are so high. It is going to affect the midterm elections.
12: Closer to home, Australia's response to unsafe products will be reviewed for the first time in over a decade. The government is taking a dedicated look at how Australia's product recall system works. Recent product safety incidents, including recalls of children's coloured sand products because of asbestos in Canberra and several other consumer product recalls, highlight the importance of identifying safety risks early and acting quickly. The government will release a consultation regulation impact statement next week. And a record-breaking Miniature Worlds exhibition is officially opening in Canberra today for its final Australian stop. Relics, A New World Rises sees vintage and everyday objects become home for miniature Lego worlds, blending sculpture, design, storytelling and nostalgia. Jackson Harvey, one of the co-creators of Relics exhibition, says all objects that are on display had to pass a few criteria.
15: They need to have like a recognisable purpose or aesthetic to influence the build. They need to have like a really obvious space to build inside. So like, you know, a fridge is a really good candidate for that. And ideally something that people have an emotional connection to as well. All of the objects were sourced from secondhand suppliers like Tips, Salvage Yards, Op Shops, Facebook Marketplace.
12: The exhibition is being hosted at the Canberra Museum and Gallery in the city.
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12: Unleaded is $2.39 at the United in Amaru. It's $2.43 at the Metro in Farrah and $2.39 at the BP in Fishwick.
16: Sports update.
12: The Phillip Swimming and Ice Skating Centre will be busy today with the Canberra Pirates women's ice hockey team playing in the grand final against the Arctic Foxes. The undefeated local side will be looking to extend their winning streak and lift the trophy in back-to-back seasons when they take the ice at 4 p.m. today. Captain Steph Boxall says they've been training hard.
17: We have, you know, been really good at focusing on each game as it's popped up and not thinking that we're can just sort of rest on our laurels and take it easy. Like it is going to be a different team that we're playing against to what we've played during the season because they were a little bit undermanned during the season.
12: And in today's footy finals, the Broncos take on the Knights in the NRLW, the Sharks take on the Roosters in the NRL, and the Lions battle the Hawks for a spot in the AFL Grand Final. That's the latest from the Capital Radio Newsroom.
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18: Good afternoon, I'm Pete Davidson with the latest Canberra traffic. Fishwick reports of a smash Monero Highway northbound near Newcastle Street. Civic Parksway eastbound quite heavy from the tunnel through to Corranderk Street. Lots of traffic on Commonwealth Avenue with Floriard. 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If you see anything on the roads, call 1300 545 082.
1: 2CA's four-day forecast for Canberra.
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12: Sunny and a top of 24 today. Sunny and 25 tomorrow. A possible shower Monday afternoon, max of 25, then cloudy and 17 on Tuesday. 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

Now, before I go any further, thank you to Deeksie. Hello there, Rob Duckworth this afternoon. 30-minute music marathons all day today, and then from 6 tonight, we've got Jukebox Saturday Night. Could it get any better? Eagles and Savage Garden, they're coming up after this one from Backman Turner Overdrive.

You out at the petrol pump? Fight for your flashback. We'll get the results. So head to Facebook and get voting. And there'll be $2,180 up for grabs with the secret sound. Have a great weekend. Catch you Monday.

Here at Forever Classic 2CA, we've got 30-minute music marathons all day today, and then from 6 o'clock tonight, we've got Jukebox Saturday Night. Canberra's biggest party playlist, 6 hours of commercial-free music. Turn it on and turn it up, as they say. Now, when you go into your gas station to fill up your car with petrol or even just top up, because you don't want to spend all that money in filling it up, do you look at the prices and go, what the f***? You do, don't you? So anyway, we're going to do something about the price of petrol next week because we're going to give it away. Make sure you listen out for Burjo's Beat the Bowser here at 2CA.

0: classic 2CA. There goes another one of our 30-minute music marathons. We'll do it again just after one this afternoon. And, of course, Jukebox Saturday night tonight from 6. Hello there, Rob Duckworth this afternoon. Now, the classic breakfast, Holmesy and Gemma. Back on Monday, there's no Holmesy, but Gem's going to give you the chance to win $2,180 with the Secret Sound. Now, Fight for Your Flashback is on over the weekend, and it refers to an event that happened earlier today in Civic, where a whole bunch of Canberrans got together to form the world's biggest nutbush, as in the song Nutbush City Limits. So the Fight for Your Flashback is all about songs that get people doing the same things on the dance floor. Well, I think that is it anyway. So Kathy Dinn has stepped in for Holmesy. Kathy's gone for The Time Warp from Rocky Horror. And Jem has gone for Thriller from Michael Jackson. You can vote now at the 2CA Facebook page and we'll find out who wins on Monday. Sherbet and Tina Turner. You're going to hear them next.
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0: From her album Private Dancer, which came out in the mid-80s and virtually reignited her career, Tina Turner. And what's love got to do with it? Hello there, Rob Duckworth this afternoon. Let's have a look at the weather. Plenty of sunshine today, top of 24. Tomorrow, sunny and 25. Monday, it's going to be good too. Plenty of sunshine, top of 23 degrees. And then Tuesday is going to be a little bit cooler, down to 17, and it's going to be just a little bit cloudy. Tom Robinson Band and Billy Ocean. You will hear them shortly here at 2CA.
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Hey, it's Jem from The Classic Breakfast. On Monday's show, Burjo is back with Beat the Bowser, helping you out at the petrol pump. Fight for your flashback. We'll get the results, so head to Facebook and get voting. And there'll be $2,180 up for grabs with the secret sound. Have a great weekend. Catch you Monday.

0: That song has got such a big end to it. Forever classic 2CA, The Who, and Won't Get Fooled Again. Rob Duckworth this afternoon. We've got another 30-minute music marathon. That's coming up just after 2 this afternoon. Let's have a look at the weather. Plenty of sunshine for the next few days. So sunny and 24 today. Tomorrow will be sunny with the top of 25. Monday, it's going to be nice and sunny, 23 degrees. And then on Tuesday, a little bit cooler, down to 17. And we've got a little bit of cloud floating around. Shania Twain and The Sweet. You're going to hear them next here at 2CA.
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0: Forever Classic 2CA Share, If I Could Turn Back Time. Hello there, Rob Duckworth this afternoon. Well, Monday to Friday at midday, we kind of do turn back time. We give you the 10 from then. We play you the 10 biggest songs that were on the Canberra chart this week back in a particular year. So on Monday at midday, we're going to check out the year 1977. ELO. They were around back in 1977. They're coming up next. And so is Soft Cell here at 2CA.
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0: That song was written by Bruce Springsteen. I wonder whether he wished he had kept it for himself, just like the other song he wrote, Fire, for the Pointer Sisters. Both turned out to be giant big hits. Anyway, these big hits are on the way. And they're all part of our next 30-minute music marathon. So Diana Ross is in there. Also Supertramp, Logical Song, and John Farnham, The Age of Reason. Another one of our 30-minute music marathons that's coming up next.
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Forever Classic 2CA. Thank you, Supertramp. Hello there, Rob Duckworth this afternoon. It's another one of our 30-minute music marathons. And bear in mind, at 6 o'clock tonight, we're going to give you 6 hours of commercial-free music with Jukebox Saturday Night. John Stewart's on the way, also Christopher Cross, but first up...

Hey, it's Jem from The Classic Breakfast. On Monday's show, Burjo is back with Beat the Bowser, helping you out at the petrol pump. Fight for your flashback. We'll get the results, so head to Facebook and get voting, and there'll be $2,180 up for grabs with the secret sound. Have a great weekend. 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

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Hello there, Rob Duckworth here. Don't forget, 6 hours commercial-free party music tonight from 6, Jukebox Saturday night here at 2CA, and right now, this is Kim.

club either. This is LA.

0: Hello there, you're listening to Forever Classic 2CA, Fleetwood Mac, and You Make Love and Fun. I don't know how that happens. What do they do? Use sound effects? And that is the end of another one of our 30-minute music marathons. We're going to do it again just after 3 this afternoon. Rob Duckworth here, just having a quick look at the weather because it's sunny in 24 today. Tomorrow's going to be sunny in 25. Monday, plenty of sunshine, 23. A little bit cooler on Tuesday, down to 17 degrees. Tim Finn and the Beatles, you're going to hear them next. And don't forget, from 6 tonight, we've got Jukebox Saturday Night here at 2CA.
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0: The question is, are you tired of paying those big prices, those big exorbitant prices for your petrol? 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

0: 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And coming up next, you're going to hear these songs. David Bowie. 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Also Fairground Attraction and Perfect. And this one from Eddie Money. 30-minute music marathon. It's coming up in just a couple of minutes here at 2CA.
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Thank you, Fairground Attraction. It's another one of our 30-minute music marathons here at 2CA. Hello there, Rob Duckworth this afternoon. Got a song from Michael Jackson, also Roxy Music coming up. But right now, this is Eddie Money.

man. Forever Classic 2CA. I was just thinking, if you're having a bit of a shindig at your place tonight, you're going to need some music, why not leave 2CA on? Because we got 6 hours of commercial free party music. Six tonight, Jukebox Saturday night.

Wild thing, I think I love you. But I wanna know for sure. So come on, hold me tight.

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So come on and hold me tight.

0: 10:53 on the AM dial. You can also get us online at 2ca.com.au. There goes another one of our 30-minute music marathons. And we wrapped it up with Bonnie Tyler, Holding Out for a Hero. Hello, Rob Duckworth this afternoon. Jukebox Saturday night, as you know, 6 hours commercial-free party music. We'll get into that from six. But great weather today. Plenty of sunshine. Tomorrow is going to be sunny in 25. Monday is also going to be nice and sunny, around about 23 degrees. And then on Tuesday, it's going to be a little cooler and we're going to have cloud, about 17 degrees for Tuesday. Cole Chisel and Dan Hartman, you're going to hear those guys next.
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On Monday's show, Burjo is back with Beat the Bowser, helping you out at the petrol pump. 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

Classic 2CA, Dan Hartman, I Can Dream About You. Don't forget, we've got Jukebox Saturday Night. That's going to kick in at 6 tonight. Hello there, Rob Duckworth this afternoon. Now, I've got a question for you. I compose it in a couple of different ways. Firstly, I could say, are you agreeable to receive...

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Hey, it's Jen from The Classic Breakfast. On Monday's show, Burjo is back with Beat the Bowser, helping you out at the petrol pump. Fight for your flashback. We'll get the results, so head to Facebook and get voting, and there'll be $2,180 up for grabs with the secret sound. Have a great weekend. 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

Forever Classic 2CA, the home of the 30-minute music marathon. Yeah, we're in one of those right now. Also the home of the classic breakfast with Holmesy and Gemma. No Holmesy at the moment, but when Gem gets back on Monday, you can win $2,180 with The Secret Sound. Good luck.

0: Forever Classic 2CA, Video Killed the Radio. Oh, anyway, you know the rest of that. That's the Buggles. Thank you, Buggles. Let me ask you a question. What was your follow-up hit called? That's right, you didn't have one. Oh, I shouldn't have asked that question. Hello there, Rob Duckworth this afternoon. Now, do you sometimes go to a gas station to fill up or top up, and you sit there and you say to yourself, self, by golly gosh, the price of fuel seems rather excessive these days. Do you say it like that, or do you say it a different way using maybe a little construction site language or a little sailor's talk? Anyway, we all know the price of fuel is outrageous at the moment, so next week we're going to give away free petrol. So listen out for Burjo's Beat the Bowser. Rod Stewart and Chris Rea, they're coming up next.
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0: Forever Classic 2CA, there goes Chris Rea and Diamonds. G'day, Rob Duckworth this afternoon. Don't forget Jukebox Saturday night. We'll get into that from 6 tonight. On the way, I've got a song I haven't played in yonks. Ant Music from Adam and the Ants. I'll play that. Also, a number one song from My Sex and Ice House. Also on the way here at 2CA.
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4: 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Happy with what I got.
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0: the Ice House. We are going to get into Jukebox Saturday Night. We'll do that from 6, but these songs are on the way. And they're all part of a 30-minute music marathon, so minute work in there. We're also going to play AC/DC and Bryan Adams and Mel C, When You're Gone. Another one of our 30-minute music marathons, just a couple of minutes away.
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We are less than an hour away from our next Jukebox Saturday night. 6 hours of commercial free party music coming your way. We'll get into that from six. Meanwhile, back at the ranch, another one of our 30-minute music marathons. We're in it now. Stephen Stills and you two after AC/DC.

0: Forever Classic TCA, there goes another one of our 30-minute music marathons wrapped up with Robert Palmer. That was actually the first single we heard from him back in 1979, I reckon. Hello there, Rob Duckworth this afternoon. Not that far away, in half an hour's time, we're going to give you 6 hours of commercial free party music, jukebox Saturday night. Now on Monday, Classic Breakfast Show, Holmesy and Jem. Holmesy's off for a bit. Jem is on, and if you win the Secret Sound, you're going to win yourself $2,180. Make sure you tune in for that. There can't be too many other options as to what that little sound is. So I think we're getting very close. You want to pay attention to it and win that money. Aha, and that's not me being funny, but aha, and the Rolling Stones. They're on the way next here at 2CA.
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0: 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Thank you, Susie Quattro. 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

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And there'll be $2,180 up for grabs with the secret sound. Have a great weekend. 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

0: 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That's coming up next. 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I'll catch you Monday.
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On Monday's show, Burjo is back with Beat the Bowser, helping you out at the petrol pump. 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

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On Monday's show, Burjo is back with Beat the Bowser, helping you out at the petrol pump. 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We'll get the results. So head to Facebook and get voting. And there'll be $2,180 up for grabs with the secret sound. Have a great weekend. 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

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On Monday's show, Burjo is back with Beat the Bowser, helping you out at the petrol pump. 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We'll get the results, so head to Facebook and get voting, and there'll be $2,180 up for grabs with the secret sound. 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

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Burjo is back with Beat the Bowser, helping you out at the petrol pump. 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We'll get the results. So head to Facebook and get voting. And there'll be $2,180 up for grabs with the secret sound. Have a great weekend. 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

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On Monday's show, Burjo is back with Beat the Bowser, helping you out at the petrol pump. Fight for your flashback. We'll get the results, so head to Facebook and get voting, and there'll be $2,180 up for grabs with the secret sound. 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

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Fight for your flashback. We'll get the results, so head to Facebook and get voting. And there'll be $2,180 up for grabs with the secret sound. Have a great weekend. 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
2: It's 5 degrees in Canberra, sunny with windy conditions picking up across the day and a top of 24 degrees. From the Capital Radio Newsroom, good morning. I'm James Wybrow. The federal government has extended the reduction of the minimum stocking obligations for fuel companies until January amid the ongoing instability in the Middle East. It means suppliers can store 20% less petrol and diesel in reserve if they prioritise deliveries to regional Australia. Energy Minister Chris Bowen says the extension will allow greater flexibility in the domestic fuel market.
3: While Australia's fuel security system remains very strong, there does remain pressure internationally, and I think it's appropriate to give those fuel companies that just little bit of extra flexibility.
2: Australia currently has 41 days of petrol in reserve and 31 of diesel. In local news, the ACT Greens have called for an independent fund to manage cash that's been set aside for local contributions collected from poker machines. The party spokeswoman for gambling, Rebecca Vassarotti, is setting her sights on the independent fund and has called on the government to investigate an investment scheme to cut clubs' reliance on grants funded through poker machine revenue. Ms Vassarotti says this follows extensive discussions.
4: This is something that's been talked about for a long time. We've sort of seen a lot of discussion recently around the influence of gambling operators on politics and the connection between community organisations and community sports. So amongst other things, this is one of the issues that this idea is trying to solve.
2: Overseas, the Prime Minister is expected to launch Australia's bid for a seat on the United Nations Security Council during a week-long trip to the United States. Australia last held a non-permanent seat in 2013. Anthony Albanese will use the government's record on digital safety as a selling point. The first meeting of the tour will be with Apple boss Tim Cook to witness technology inspired by Australia's under-16 social media ban. Canberrans are setting off this morning on the Walk for Hope. The annual community event fundraiser, designed for all ages and abilities, raises funds for people affected by Huntington's disease and to show that they are not alone. All of the walks are approximately 4 kilometres long, but Head of Business and Development at Huntington Australia, Alison Weir, says the event keeps getting bigger.
5: Throughout September and October, we come together across Australia to walk, to connect and to show people and families that are impacted by Huntington's disease that they're not alone. So it's around really raising awareness, raising funds in order to provide services and support for those families.
2: The event begins at 9:30 this morning from Lennox Gardens. Also making news, Russian authorities have reported multiple cyber attacks on its voting systems as the country votes in its parliamentary election. And 3 teenagers have been charged after an officer was struck an allegedly stolen car in Melbourne's southeast. Police Air Wing helping track down the 15, 16 and 17-year-olds.
1: Sports update.
2: Brisbane is through to its fourth straight AFL final after toppling Hawthorn by 9 points in an epic at the MCG. Hugh McCluggage slotting a controversial free kick in the final stages to put his side in front, earning them the right to face Fremantle next Saturday afternoon. Cam Rayner will now be looking to win his third straight flag for the Lions after what he describes as a stressful prelim final.
6: Just the pressure of those games is what you live for, and once again this group's just stood up in the highest pressure environment, and again we get another chance next week to do something really, really special that not many people get a chance to do.
2: In the NRL, a scoreless second half has seen the Sharks go down to the Roosters 46 points to 10. 5 unanswered tries from the Roosters after half-time will give the team confidence before it goes up against the Dolphins on Friday. And in the NRLW, the Broncos have thumped the Knights 40 points to 16. That's the latest from the Capital Radio Newsroom.
0: 2CA's four-day forecast for Canberra.
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2: Sunny and 24 today, windy conditions. Mostly sunny and a possible shower tomorrow, 23. Cloudy and 16 on Tuesday, then partly cloudy and 22 on Wednesday. 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

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Great to have your company. It's Kathy Dan, truly one of Australia's best voices, wasn't he? The amazing Doug Parkinson out of 79. The old Spinners tune, I'll Be Around.

On our next show, Virgo's Beat the Bowser kicks off, so make sure you are listening out for that cue to text. It will help you out at the petrol pump. Get voting for Fight for Your Flashback. We'll have the result between two songs with dancers attached to them. I'll catch you in the morning here at Forever Classic 2C.

0: Forever Classic 70s Sunday morning from 1978. That got to number two on the Australian charts. Juice Newton on backing vocals. One time member of Fleetwood Mac, Bob Welsh, batting those ebony eyes for us. Ooh, saucy. We're going to go back to 77 soon with ABBA, and next a song about Billy Joel and Barbie Sue coming up on Forever Classic 70s Sunday morning.
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0: Forever classic. 70s Sunday morning. Boy, oh boy, did Australia love ABBA in the 70s. We still love them today, don't we? But that was a big hit for them in 77. Thank you for the music. More 70s tunes still to come. We're going to be playing a Mighty Kiss song that went top five in Australia in 1979 from the album Dynasty. It's coming up next.
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13: It's 5 degrees in Canberra, but feels like 2, sunny, no rain, and a top of 24 degrees. From the Capital Radio Newsroom, good morning. I'm James Wybrow. The Prime Minister has wrapped up talks with Apple Chairman Tim Cook following a demonstration of the tech giant's new online safety features. Anthony Albanese visited Apple Park to inspect parental control measures developed following Australia's social media ban for under 16s. The PM says he's pleased the tech giant is acknowledging Australia as a world leader in tech safety for children.
14: But it was a proud moment today, I've got to say. Like, Tim Cook from Apple recognises the leadership that Australia has shown, and that's leadership, of course, that has come from parents. Just as Apple have consulted on their new equipment and controls.
13: Staying in the United States, Donald Trump has gone through with his threat to ban journalists from certain media organisations from the White House. CNN, MS Now and Politico were all in the president's firing line over what he calls fake news. CNN reporter Betsy Klein says she was denied access to the White House.
15: I walk in, I tap my badge, and it beeps a couple of different times. It turns red, blue.

0: from the classic 70s Sunday morning. There goes T-Rex. Get it on. And on this weekend, back in 1970, it was the very first Glastonbury Festival. Back then it was called the Pop, Blues and Folk Festival. And T-Rex were the headliners. The tickets cost £1, which is about £20 in today's money. And I saw they're more like £300-£400 these days. We have got the Silvers coming up and Bad Finger is on the way on Forever Classic 70 Sunday morning.
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0: Trevor Classic 70s Sunday morning from 1970. Love a bit of Badfinger, and No Matter What, still to come. Going to be playing something off the Grease soundtrack from the movie that was not actually in the original stage musical. The song was written specifically for Olivia Newton-John when they learned she was going to be appearing in the film. That is coming up next on Forever Classic 70s Sunday morning.
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I'll catch you in the morning here at Forever Classic 2CA. Dance.

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9: It's 10 degrees in Canberra, heading for a top of 24, sunny with light winds picking up across the morning. From the Capital Radio Newsroom, good morning. I'm James Wybrow. The Coalition is unveiling an election promise to automatically halve the federal fuel excise whenever global oil prices skyrocket. News Corp reports the automatic safeguard would take effect whenever crude oil exceeds $100 a barrel. Despite its current trading above 103, the government maintains it won't extend its temporary fuel excise cut. Overseas, riot police in Argentina's capital have clashed with demonstrators protesting their president's sweeping economic bill. Thousands are gathering outside Congress opposing deep spending cuts and the sale of state assets as senators debate the measures. Several people have been arrested after setting cars on fire. In local news, the ACT Greens are calling for a change in how community contributions collected from poker machines are distributed. The minor party is seeking an independent fund to handle community contributions in an effort to future-proof support for local sport clubs down the line. Party spokeswoman for gambling Rebecca Vassarotti says this could be easily implemented.
10: A small amount of community contributions already happens in relation to the Chief Minister's Fund that's operated by Hands Across Canberra. So, you know, this is a model that operates, and so it's really taking that more broadly to the, you know, to the full 8%, and looking at that being administered independently.
9: In other news, Canberrans will be hitting the pavement at Lennox Gardens this morning for the Walk for Hope. The annual community event and fundraiser is a 4 kilometre walk designed for all ages and abilities and raises funds for people affected by Huntington's disease and to show that they are not alone. Head of Business and

It's for the classic 70s Sunday morning with Kathy Dean. Great to be enjoying the 70s vibes with you from their self-titled debut album from 78, Dire Straits, Water of Love.

it's Jem from the Classic Breakfast. On our next show, Virgo's Beat the Bowser kicks off, so make sure you are listening out for that cue to text. It will help you out at the petrol pump. 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We'll have the result between two songs with dancers attached to them. I'll catch you in the morning here at Forever Classic 2CA.

0: Is that a bit loud for a Sunday morning? I'm so sorry. I had to play it though. Forever Classic 70s Sunday Morning. I had to play that today because it's the title track to the album by AC/DC, of course. Dirty Deeds Done Dirt Cheap. Oi. Oi. Released on this day in 1976. Turns 50 years old today. That's crazy. Still sounds so fantastic. I love me some AC/DC. More Aussie music on the way from the sports, and I'm going to squeeze in some Supertramp as well on Forever Classic 70s Sunday Morning.
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0: I mean, that's just generally good advice, isn't it? Don't throw stones. It's The Sports on Forever Classic, 70s Sunday morning. Title track to their album Don't Throw Stones from 79 on the legendary Mushroom label. Going to keep more Aussie sounds coming up. Next, the lady who was voted the most popular female performer in 1979 and 1980 at the TV Week Countdown Music Awards. 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

0: 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I hope you can join me again next Sunday. I'm going to get right into the back of the music hub and see what 70 gems I can unearth for us coming up next week. 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
9: It's 14 degrees in Canberra, sunny with winds picking up across the day and a top of 24. From the Capital Radio Newsroom, good morning. I'm James Wybrow. A man's been charged with murder after an elderly woman was stabbed to death in Sydney's east. Brian Wilson reports.
10: Emergency services were called to a unit at Bondi Beach after reports of a stabbing. Officers found a 90-year-old woman with severe wounds to her torso. She died at the scene. A 47-year-old man, known to her, was arrested at the property. He's been charged with domestic violence murder and refused bail ahead of a court appearance later today. Brian Wilson reporting.
9: In local news, the ACT's plan to shut off gas connections by 2045 is set to impact New South Wales, according to a Nationals member. New South Wales Legislative Council member Nicole Overall says because the gas lines don't stop at the border, Queanbeyan, Bungendore and other nearby populations will be forced to pay the price. Ms Overall says the people of New South Wales did not vote for this.
11: If the ACT charges on ahead with this ideological crusade against natural gas and shuts it all down, on your side of the border, the truth of the matter is that it will have fallout and roll-on effects for those New South Wales-based customers as well.
9: Overseas, fire has erupted near an international airport in Saudi Arabia's capital, Riyadh. Yemen Houthi rebels have claimed responsibility for striking sensitive locations in the capital and an oil export hub in Yanbu. The escalating strikes could threaten to further disrupt global energy supplies. Back home, a passenger has been fined almost $260,000 in fines and taxes for failing to declare a stash of gold at Sydney Airport. Border Force officers searched the traveller arriving from Dubai, finding two containers packed with 8.5 kilos of gold jewellery. The items were not seized. New research shows Australia's retirees contribute an estimated $16.5 billion to the economy each year. The contribution is made through volunteering, mentoring, community leadership and unpaid care like babysitting, according to the UniSuper's Retire With Purpose report. UniSuper spokesperson Derek Gascoigne says this contribution to the economy often goes unnoticed.
12: The contribution that the retirees are making is largely headed up by mainly the unpaid care sector. So these are often grandchildren or siblings, it's that grandparent economy.
9: And the family of Australian music icon John Farnham says he's experienced a severe decline in his health, now requiring continuous oxygen and a wheelchair. The 77-year-old is no longer attending a tribute concert in Melbourne this evening.
13: Sports update.
9: A dominant 4-0 victory over the Arctic Foxes has seen the Canberra Pirates once again crown New South Wales Women's Ice Hockey League champions. Opening the score

0: Scoring 10 minutes into the match, the undefeated Pirates never looked in trouble at a packed-out Phillip Ice Skating Centre. The Pirates recorded 16 wins and one tie on their way to back-to-back championships. Meanwhile, the GWS Giants are preparing for their final AFLW match in Canberra this season, taking on Richmond at 12:35 this afternoon. With only one win from five games, the Giants need to find some form if they want a challenge for a final spot. Forward Georgia Garnett says the team knows where to improve.
1: We just need to tidy up a few things around our ball movement as well as our pressure around the source. Yeah, we've tightened up a few things. We've just come out of review, so we know what we have to do this weekend.
0: In last night's AFL prelim final, there were ugly scenes at the MCG with fans throwing bottles on the ground after a controversial penalty helped the Brisbane Lions secure a 9-point win over Hawthorn and a grand final berth. And in the NRL, the Roosters defeated the Sharks 46-10 to book in a prelim final match against the Dolphins. That's the latest from the Capital Radio Newsroom.
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0: Sunny and 24 today, windy conditions. Mostly sunny and a possible shower tomorrow, 23. Cloudy and 16 on Tuesday, then partly cloudy and 22 on Wednesday. 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

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Craig Pritchard with a 30-minute music marathon. Hope you're having a great weekend. Got an early one from the Police on the way shortly. And right now, Skyhooks at their very best. Ego is not a dirty word. Forever Classic.

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On our next show, Burjo's Beat the Bowser kicks off, so make sure you are listening out for that cue to text. It will help you out at the petrol pump. Get voting for Fight for Your Flashback. We'll have the result between two songs with dancers attached to them. I'll catch you in the morning here at Forever Classic 2CA. Well, I'm

0: Forever Classic 2CA, Craig Pritchard with a 30-minute music marathon. The Police and Can't Stand Losing You, going way back to their first album. And it's amazing the period that the Police was together. Do you realise they were only together for 5 years between 1978 and 1983? They had an album out each year between then, five albums, and over 20 hits. It's incredible, just so prolific. And, of course, being so prolific, it does tire out. And, unfortunately, they decided to split up. Of course, it wasn't the music that split them up. It was more quarrels of which way each member wanted to go with the band, which is always the way. But at least we got a great solo career from Sting. Not so much the other guys. Hey, coming up after 10, we'll get into another 30-minute music marathon. And coming up shortly, some Go West. We've been enjoying some time in Australia with Debbie Gibson the last few weeks.
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0: Forever Classic 2CA, Craig Pritchard with Daddy Cool on the Eagle Rock, a song that actually inspired Elton John to go back home and write Crocodile Rock. True story. Hey, feeling the pinch at the fuel pump at the moment? We've got you covered. Yep, fuel prices through the roof, of course, and 2CA is stepping in to help you fill up for free. 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And here's how it works. From tomorrow, listen out for your cue to call, then text 0428 811 455 for your chance to play Burjo's Beat the Bowser. Make sure you yell stop before the Bowser explodes to lock in your win, and if it explodes, you walk away with nothing, because let's face it, he does have a couple of faulty Bowsers that he's using for this, because he got it as cheap as possible. But don't get carried away. Timing is everything. Think about that. Fill up your tank on us with Burjo's Beat the Bowser, back again tomorrow. And thanks to Magnetite Retrofit Double Glazing, the solution for comfortable living. 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
7: It's 19 degrees in Canberra, sunny with windy conditions, a top of 24 degrees. From the Capital Radio Newsroom, good morning. I'm James Wybrow. The federal treasurer says he's sceptical about the coalition's fuel excise election pledge. Opposition leader Angus Taylor is promising a government under his leadership would automatically halve the federal fuel excise whenever crude oil surpasses $100 a barrel. The government has previously ruled out a renewal of any excise discount, which was in place between April and August. Treasurer Jim Chalmers has told News 24 the opposition's pledge is unviable.
8: He's come up with an uncapped, unfunded policy. He can't tell us how much it costs or how he'll pay for it. He can't tell us how many extra billions of dollars it would mean in bigger Liberal deficits and more Liberal debt.
7: In local news, an ACT Supreme Court judge has determined a man who was found unfit to plead to a charge of murder did kill his wife. Jeff Tyler reports.
9: Manfred Yule, now 88, was accused of stabbing his 78-year-old wife, Wanda, to death in their home in the Canberra suburb of Gordon in June 2024. He was charged with murder, but earlier this year was found unfit to plead to the charge, requiring ACT Supreme Court Justice Andrew Muller to hold a special hearing. Justice Muller has now determined Mr. Yule murdered his wife and that his actions in doing so were voluntary. Mr. Yule has been in custody since the day of the murder. The case returns to court next month.
7: Overseas, a plume of black smoke has been seen rising near Saudi Arabia's international airport in Riyadh after several overnight explosions. Iran-backed Houthi forces say they launched the strikes in retaliation for attacks on the Yemen capital, Sana'a. Experts warn the ongoing attacks are putting global fuel markets at serious risk. In other news, One Nation political party leader Pauline Hanson is expected to visit Western Australia next month. She's set to give a keynote presentation at the Pastoralist and Graziers Association of WA's annual convention. It's her first visit to the state since her party won the Secret Harbour by-election. Pauline Hanson has already vowed to overturn the ban on live sheep exports if she becomes Prime Minister in the 2028 federal election. And a local palliative care leader has been recognised at the 2026 Hester Nurse Practitioner of the Year Awards. Kate Reid-Cox was presented the award by the Australian College of Nurse Practitioners for her excellence in clinical practice, mentoring and leadership. Palliative Care ACT CEO Paul Artzenhofer said Kate's work has helped improve access to specialist care for people here in Canberra, while her influence has also extended nationally and internationally.